could do something new. But nobody wants to hear that. They just want the classics. Can't blame them, really.

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hip hop, hip hop, hip hop, hip hop, hip hop, hip hop, hip hop, hip hop, hip hop, hip hop, hip hop, hip hop, hip hop, hip hop, hip hop, hip hop, hip hop, hip hop, hip hop, hip hop, hip hop, hip hop, hip hop, hip hop, hip hop, hip hop, hip hop, hip hop, hip hop, hip hop, hip hop, hip hop, hip hop, hip hop, hip hop, hip hop, hip hop, hip hop, hip hop, hip hop, hip hop, hip hop, hip hop, hip hop, 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

0: 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We got burritos. You want a burrito?
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0: 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God damn. Fucking sing the song right. 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
3: Pone la OM bien.